kid I'd search for broken push bikes at the tip, then drag him home down Kathy's Lane. But I'd never go past Mrs. P's shop. I was too scared of the toughs hanging round. They'd always want your money for pinball.

Yes, the Roses are up and about, and once again, I'm filling in for Ken Earp. The program is actually Lunch with Ken, but Ken's busy and elsewhere today, so here I am once again, and nice to be with you. Hope you'll relax, enjoy the lunch and break, and the music, of course, and the community information, which we'll bring you in the next couple of hours. Big thank you to Rob Isles for a wonderful program. Great interview once again, Rob, and great music. So Rob will be back, I think it's Friday, with good old Drive program. Okay, let's take it away with Rod Stewart.

We settle down as man and wife to solve the riddle called man.

There's an unusual version of the Spoonful of Sugar, and originally from South Australia, I think. Great vocalist, Aussie vocalist, Michelle Nicole. And that interesting arrangement of that song on Lunch with Ken. Peter sitting in.

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0: booming voice there of Mr. Doug Parkinson with The Sun Ain't Gonna Shine Anymore. That was off his album Heartbeat to Heartbeat. And he's been in a number of bands over the time. Started with a band called The A-Sound, then went into The Questions, then a band called Fanny Adams. It didn't last too long. They lasted about 12 months, unfortunately. They were supposed to be a bit of a super group, but didn't happen. And then he was in a band called In Focus, which became Doug Parkinson In Focus. Great sound, great booming voice. Before that, we had Gene Kelly, of course, with Singing in the Rain from a movie of the same name, back from 1952, that one was. Wow. Before my time. Anyway, I still saw the film and loved it. And we also had the Stray Cats in there with She's Sexy and 17.
1: In the last 5 years, I've taken a few knocks. 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I got some treatment, and after a while, I was back on track. So if you're not feeling yourself, don't hide it. Talk to your doctor.
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0: I want to say a big thank you to Michael and Theodora for coming into the studio and telling us about the Special Olympics and the Bocce that's coming up as well. And hope we can get some support for them. So have a think about it. And if you can volunteer, give them a couple hours, that'd be really good. That's a way to help out around the place. All right, we're going to get into one by Cold Joy, originally done by a bloke named Del Reeves, this song. This was Cold Joy's version of it, The Girl on the Billboard.
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Mr. Bobby Darin there and a bit of Mac the Knife. And before that, of course, Glenn Miller within the mood. Well, let's bring us up to the end of the program for me for this week. I'll be back in a fortnight's time. So stay tuned for Michael after 4 o'clock. In the meantime, let's go out with a little bit of a mate of mine and this song, the Double E Boogie. Goodbye, all.

Our legendary Australian entertainer today is Kylie Minogue. Kylie Minogue was born and raised in Melbourne, Australia. The Minogue family frequently moved around various suburbs in Melbourne. And after moving to Surry Hills in Melbourne, Kylie attended Studfield Primary School briefly, then Camberwell Primary, and on to Camberwell High School. Both Kylie and Danny, her youngest sister, began their careers as children on Australian television. From the age of 11, Kylie appeared in small roles in soap operas, including The Sullivans and Skyways.

0: And give a little bit of a shout out to Michael, who isn't feeling very well, so he won't be in tonight, and Miss Abby, who's not feeling very well at all.
1: So a shout out to both of you guys. Hope you get better soon.
0: It's just could be left up to you, me and Michael, isn't there?
1: Well, I mean,
0: there you go.
1: We're stalwarts. We've been doing this for a long time.
0: Absolutely. I mean, Michael put his hand up to be in last night
1: as well.
0: Yeah,
1: I mentioned that, yeah.
0: So there you go. All righty, 9 minutes past the hour of six. So if you want to give us a tinkle on the dog and bone, wait until we're playing a track. 97229981, or you can text us
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0: Absolutely.
1: What have we got first up?
0: How long? Can
1: I phone a friend?
0: You can.
1: Oh, I can't do that. I haven't got any.

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1: Hi, my name's Travis from Larrakia Country, and I'm here to talk about the Reading Writing Hotline. 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

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Let's rock it up a little with some ZZ Top.

In Maigret and Monsieur Charles by Georges Simenon, translated by Marianne Alexandre Sinclair, and adapted for radio by Frederick Bradnam, Maigret was played by Maurice Denham, and Simenon by Michael Goff. La Pointe, Jean Rye. Janvier, Sean Barrett. Nathalie, Sheila Grant. Le Coureur, Cyril Chaps. Blanche Bonnard, Pauline Letts. Martine, Nicolette McKenzie. Mocco, Douglas Blackwell. 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Dr. Paul, Jeffrey Siegel. And the concierge, Anne Rosenfeld. The play was produced and directed by Betty Davis.

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1: Don't be mean to me, Robert Goulet. Now, here's somebody I grew up with, and now that I'm all grown up, I still love him. Well, him and his chorus and his orchestra. None other than Ray Conniff.

Perhaps it was something that hit me. 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But out of the blue, I dreamed I met you. And you said to me, "Hiya, Gate." Millions have heard you play Chopin.

Beautiful song, The Proclaimers there, and Sunshine on Leith. A couple of messages popped up just saying, good morning, Dave. Now the winter has well and truly arrived. I hope you and your listeners managed to stay warm. That's cheers from Peter. Yes, indeed, winter is definitely here, Peter. I completely agree. And the good old friend Vic in a Cobram. Good morning, Pommy Dave. Enjoyed your first hour of programme. Bright and lively and plenty of 80s music. Also, didn't mind the Lee Dunford song. Cheers from Vic.

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1: Only when the best will do. 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